0: The next lady you're about to see has been chosen to perform at the closing ceremony of the Winter Olympics at Salt Lake City. That's right. So tonight,
1: 2002 nimmt Diane Reeves an der Abschlussfeier der Olympischen Winterspiele in Salt Lake City teil, neben Rockbands wie Bon Jovi und Kiss.
0: I want you to warm up this cold winter evening. 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
2: Ladies and gentlemen, Diane Reeves and four-time world champion skater, Kurt Browning.

Thank you. 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It's a pleasure and an honor to be with you tonight. People ask me all the time, where is jazz going? Is it still here? What's I'm like, yeah. And there are a lot of beautiful rising stars in this music. This next song was written by one of them. Her name is Esperanza Spalding. And she wrote this through-composed song for me called Wild Rose.

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Those most deserving will end up with the most. But the cream cannot help but always rise up to the top. While I say,

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1: The free market is perfectly natural. Do you think there's some kind of dummy? It's the ideal way to order the world. Fuck the morals. Does it make any money? If you don't like it, then leave. Or use your right to protest on the street. Yeah, use that right, but don't imagine that it's heard.